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Happy Tuesday. It's Hannah. Feels like a good day to play some Bruno Mars, right? Getting us through our Tuesday evening. This one's called Risk It All on The Point.

Sheboygan's 104.5 and 96.1. The Point, where Ariana Grande back with a new music. This one's really good. It's called Hate That I Made You Love Me on The Point.

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Of course, Gracie Abrams dropped an album. Everyone is speculating that certain songs are about people. They think one, like, mean song is about Taylor Swift, and they're like, well, Olivia Rodrigo said she likes it, so obviously it's about Taylor. Like, guys, let's just chill. It's Olivia Rodrigo now. This is called Drop Dead on The Point.

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somber on Sheboygan's 104.5 and 96.1 The Point. Have you seen the video of someone bringing their baby cow through the Chick-fil-A drive-thru last week for National Cow Day? If that ain't the cutest thing I've ever seen. It is The Point with Zara Larson. Here's Midnight Sun.

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Sabrina Carpenter, Sheboygan's 104.5 and 96.1 The Point, where there is somewhere in Japan, they are offering people $500 to spend the night in a, like, legitimate house that's haunted. 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
1: 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One Republic, 104.5 and 96 on the point. We've got Alex Warren up in a few. Here's Ray.

0: 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The Point, it is Hannah and Gracie. 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

Tate McRae on Sheboygan's 104.5 and 96.1 The Point, where 20% of single people say that a wink is a good conversation starter. Absolutely not. If someone winks at me, I'm running in the other direction. It is The Point with Bruno. Here's I Just Might.

She's looking better than ever, by the way, Katy Perry. It's 104.5 and 96.1 The Point. Like, she's looking like old Katy Perry again, which I appreciate. It is Martin Garrix with Ed Sheeran. This one's called Repeat It on The Point.

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Ariana Grande and Sheboygan's 104.5 and 96.1 The Point, where a 38-year-old man just did one of those DNA tests. Found out he was switched at birth, which is the craziest thing ever. Like, I cannot believe that that is still happening. And like, what is he going to do now? That's just so weird. It is The Point. I got to go get a DNA test. Here's Harry Styles.

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0: 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The Point. Listen, if you missed out on yesterday's Mystery Box Monday, don't fret. More opportunities happen next week. Thanks to Sheboygan Discount Warehouse, we've got more mystery boxes full of fun things. 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

Swift with I Knew It, I Knew You, 104.5 and 96.1 The Point. It's kind of hard to be in a bad mood when that song comes on. Like, she put something in that I think just is a mood booster. It is The Point with Shaboozey.

Molly Murs on 104.5 and 96.1 The Point, where it didn't take too long for someone to sue Taylor Farms and Taco Bell. They are, I guess, like the reason for that parasite outbreak that making people sick. Just way more lawsuits to be coming. It is The Point with Niall Horan. Here's Taste So Good.

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Honestly, that's something to be rewarded for, so go get yourself something nice. It is The Point with the Wonder Republic.

Charlie Puth and Selena. That is We Don't Talk Anymore. Such a good song. On Sheboygan's 104.5 and 96.1 The Point, we've got Dochi up shortly. Here's Alex Warren.

0: Dochi on Sheboygan's 104.5 and 96.1. The point, it is Hannah on Olive Garden coming back with their never-ending pasta. I don't know if you saw that information. Did you know that you need a photo ID to get it? I mean, I think we're taking things a little too far, but to each their own.
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Harry Styles on Sheboygan's 104.5 and 96.1 The Point, where McDonald's could be coming out with two new breakfast sandwiches. What they are, don't know, because not a breakfast girl. I know a lot of people, like, that's all they like from McDonald's are the breakfast sandwiches, but I'd rather eat the fries. So it is The Point. There were Joe Bros up after Bruno.

Jonas Brothers, that is Sucker on 104.5. And 90.61 The Point, happy National Junk Food Day. Don't mind if I do. What kind of junk food do you eat? Are you like a sweet or salty person? Because like, give me a bag of chips, I'll eat them. It is The Point with Teddy Swims. Here's Mr. Know-It-All.

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The point, it is Hannah. Listen, it is going to be A-okay because we have more music for you. And I know at this time of night, that's what you want. So we've got the band Camino for you now. This one's called Holly on The Point.

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A mix of clouds and sun, 75 today, 82 and sunny tomorrow and Friday. Sheboygan's Point.

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10: A mix of sun and clouds and 75 today, 82 and sunny tomorrow and Friday, sunshine and 85 on Saturday.
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Sheboygan's Points. 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

0: Shades movie music, right? Ellie Goulding. How did Dakota Johnson not get an Oscar for that, right? Sheboygan's 104.5 and 96.1. Sheboygan's Point, a mix of clouds and sun. 75 today, 82 and sunny tomorrow and Friday. Sunny 85 on Saturday. 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
1: 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The City of Sheboygan held a groundbreaking ceremony yesterday for the new Riverview District by developer HKS Holdings LLC. Luxury apartments will be located on the former Mayline property along the Sheboygan River north of Pennsylvania Avenue. City staff, developers, and others gathered for the ceremony. That project is expected to take about 2 years to complete. Fond du Lac County officials say there's reason to believe that progress is being made in the disappearance of Robert Bobby Joe Fritz. The then 6-year-old boy was last seen playing outside with his siblings in the village of Campbellsport on May 14, 1983, and his disappearance has since been classified by the Clearinghouse for Missing and Exploited Children and Adults as a non-family abduction. Last Thursday, Fond du Lac County Sheriff's Office detectives executed a search warrant related to the case at the village of Campbellsport home where Bobby Joe lived at the time of his disappearance. That search produced evidence related to the case, and now a larger-scale excavation is underway in the basement of the home. Sheriff Ryan Waldschmidt says his office is dedicated to uncovering the facts surrounding Bobby Joe's disappearance, and that investigation remains active. Meanwhile, anyone with information that can help the investigation is encouraged to contact Detective Tyler Tacannon or leave an anonymous tip at the Fond du Lac County tip line. You'll find those numbers attached to this story on our website. In the WHBL newsroom, I'm Stace Keen.
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A mix of sun and clouds, 75 today, 82 and sunny tomorrow and Friday. Happy 34th birthday today to Selena Gomez. Can't keep my hand.

0: homesick, a little homesick, a little homesick for somebody.
1: 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Coming up here, Sheboygan's 104.5 and 96.1 The Point. A mix of sun and clouds, 75 today, 82 and sunny tomorrow and Friday. 52 here now at Sheboygan's Point. Headlines after Jason Derulo. It's too hard to sleep.

0: Jason Derulo, the most music in the morning, bouncing your booty out of bed. Sheboygan's 104.5 and 96.1 The Point. Hang on, 6:30 clock, radio classic, 5 random fun fast facts also coming up here on Sheboygan's Point. A mix of sun and clouds, 75 today, 82 and sunny tomorrow and Friday, sunny 85 Saturday. It is 52 here now at Sheboygan's Point. 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
1: 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The luxury apartments will be located on the former Mainline property along the Sheboygan River north of Pennsylvania Avenue. City staff, developers, and others gathered for the ceremony yesterday. That project expected to take about 2 years to complete. You can help to provide fresh fruits and vegetables to folks in our community who are in need. The Sheboygan County Food Bank has teamed up with Healthy Sheboygan and the Sheboygan County Interfaith Organization's Farmers Market for their Produce for Pantries program. Just make your way to the farmers market and you can pick up some extra produce. When you do, put that in the collection box that you find at SCIO's information tent. And then you can walk away feeling great knowing that you're helping families and our community. The SCIO's Farmers Market runs from 8 a.m. until 1 p.m. Wednesdays and Saturdays through October 31st. There's been progress made on a cold case in Fond du Lac. WHBL's Kevin Zimmerman has the story.
2: Fond du Lac County officials say there's reason to believe that progress is being made in the disappearance of Robert Bobby Joe Fritz on May 14, 1983. The then 6-year-old boy was last seen playing outside with his siblings in the village of Campbellsport, and his disappearance has since been classified as a non-family abduction. On Thursday last week, Fond du Lac County Sheriff's Office detectives executed a search warrant related to the case at the village of Campbellsport home where Bobby Joe lived at the time of his disappearance. The search produced evidence related to the case, and now a larger-scale excavation is underway in the basement of that home. Anyone with information that could help the investigation is encouraged to call the Sheriff's Office. You'll find numbers included with this story on WHBL.com. Kevin Zimmerman, WHBL News.
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0: 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A mix of clouds and sun, 75 today, 82 and sunny tomorrow and Friday, 85 and sunny on Saturday. It is 52 here now at Sheboygan's Point. Entertainment news nuggets coming up this morning. Also, stand by for five random fun fast facts and a 6:30 clock radio classic just ahead. A Juneau, Alaska man broke a 45-year-old record at the World Eskimo Indian Olympics. Leif Richards managed to walk more than 15 feet on a greased wooden pole, just a few inches wide. He broke the, this is what they do for fun in Alaska. He broke the record set back in 1981 by nearly 2 feet. The college student told the TV station there in Alaska that he's practicing slackline, rock climbing, and ice climbing. That's what helped him prepare. 45-year-old record, World Eskimo Indian Olympics. Managed to walk more than 15 feet on a greased wood pole. Just a few inches wide, you can imagine. Sounds like he's going to be okay, too. I would not be. This is the reason some people are impossible to insure. 623, Sheboygan's 104.5 and 96.1 The Point. The most music in the morning. At the weekend, what's up online already, too, for the weekend ahead. Here's

0: 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When eating snacks at a movie theater, you'll down about 1,800 calories without knowing it. 70% of Instagram users have fewer than 1,000 followers. And 40% of people have been burned by a seatbelt when it's hot outside. Five random fun fast facts, Sheboygan's Point.
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1: A mix of clouds and sun, 75 today, 82, and sunny tomorrow and Friday, sunny 85 on Saturday. 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

0: Rodrigo on Sheboygan's Points with a mix of sun and clouds, 75 today, 82 and sunny tomorrow and Friday, sunny 85 on Saturday, 52 here now at Sheboygan's Point. 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
1: 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The city of Sheboygan held a groundbreaking ceremony yesterday for the new Riverview District by developer HKS Holdings, LLC. Luxury apartments will be located on the former Mayline property along the Sheboygan River north of Pennsylvania Avenue. City staff, developers, and others gathered for the ceremony. That project is expected to take about 2 years to complete. Fond du Lac County officials say there's reason to believe that progress is being made in the disappearance of Robert Bobby Joe Fritz. The then six-year-old boy was last seen playing outside with his siblings in the village of Campbellsport on May 14, 1983, and his disappearance has since been classified by the Clearinghouse for Missing and Exploited Children and Adults as a non-family abduction. Last Thursday, Fond du Lac County Sheriff's Office detectives executed a search warrant related to the case at the village of Campbellsport home where Bobby Joe lived at the time of his disappearance. That search produced evidence related to the case, and now a larger-scale excavation is underway in the basement of the home. Sheriff Ryan Walsh says his office is dedicated to uncovering the facts surrounding Bobby Joe's disappearance, and that investigation remains active. Meanwhile, anyone with information that can help the investigation is encouraged to contact Detective Tyler Tacannon or leave an anonymous tip at the Fond du Lac County tip line. You'll find those numbers attached to this story on our website. In the WHBL newsroom, I'm Stace King.
0: An 82-year-old Minnesota resident successfully campaigned to change the state law after her senior living community received a warning for serving champagne. She testified before the state legislature twice, leading to the passage of the Grandparents Happy Hour Law, signed by the governor. The measure allows nursing homes, assisted living facilities, and boarding care homes across Minnesota to serve complimentary alcoholic beverages to residents and their guests during organized social events without the traditional liquor license starting August 1st. Have you seen Landman? Where they have a party at the nursing home? Well, I mean, come on, she's 82 for crying out loud. She's in an assisted living facility. Let her. She's serving champagne. And they got busted. They got cited for serving alcohol. Grandma wins a fight to bring back happy hour at the nursing home. Good. 651, Sheboygan's 104.5 and 96.1 The Point.
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1: 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Sheboygan's Point, it is 7:15. Mix of clouds and sun. 75 today, 82 and sunny tomorrow and Friday, 85 and sunny on Saturday. It's 56 here now at Sheboygan's 104.5 and 96.1. Sheboygan's Point. Stay classy, San Diego, right? Coming up next here, Sheboygan's Point. Some people say that it is the biggest, the best, the original, all of that. Coming up next here on Sheboygan's Point. We'll let you decide. Also stand by for entertainment news nuggets after headlines.
2: 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The luxury apartments will be located on the former Mayline property along the Sheboygan River north of Pennsylvania Avenue. City staff, developers, and others gathered for the ceremony yesterday. 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You can help to provide fresh fruits and vegetables to folks in our community who are in need. 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Just make your way to the farmers market and you can pick up some extra produce. When you do, put that in the collection box that you find at SCIO's information tent. 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The SCIO's Farmers Market runs from 8 a.m. until 1 p.m. Wednesdays and Saturdays through October 31st. There's been progress made on a cold case in Fond du Lac. WHBL's Kevin Zimmerman has the story.
3: Fond du Lac County officials say there's reason to believe that progress is being made in the disappearance of Robert Bobby Joe Fritz on May 14, 1983. The then 6-year-old boy was last seen playing outside with his siblings in the village of Campbellsport, and his disappearance has since been classified as a non-family abduction. On Thursday last week, Fond du Lac County Sheriff's Office detectives executed a search warrant related to the case at the village of Campbellsport home where Bobby Joe lived at the time of his disappearance. The search produced evidence related to the case, and now a larger scale excavation is underway in the basement of that home. Anyone with information that could help the investigation is encouraged to call the Sheriff's Office. You'll find numbers included with this story on WHBL.com. Kevin Zimmerman, WHBL News.
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1: 720 Sheboygan's 104.5 and 96.1. Sheboygan's point, a mix of clouds and sun, 75. Today, 82 and sunny. Tomorrow and Friday, sunny, 85. Saturday, it's 56 here now at Sheboygan's Point. Entertainment news nuggets just ahead. Add con, like convention, on the end of any word, and you will end up with, you know, Santa con and makeup con and whatever. Air con. No, that's Con Air. No, that's something different, right? San Diego Comic Con is the original. It's back. The annual event held at the San Diego Convention Center, July 23rd through the 26th, kicks off through this weekend. A preview night set for tonight. Comic Con. It originally started as comic book characters, right? And then it turned into all things wacky, weird, different. Superheroes, movie figures, TV, anything really that appealed to the people that were coming to Comic-Con and the convention already anyway. A premier showcase for all things comics and pop culture related, from television to movies to gamers and more. There will be no shortage of activities with a multiple days of exhibits, games, films, autograph signings available for visitors and everyone. It was two years off, I believe, for the pandemic. But it's back. It's back. San Diego Comic-Con. It is the big one. It's the original one. They do it in New York City, too. I know L.A., too. We even have our own smaller version. There's a Comic-Con in Milwaukee, and there's one actually here in Sheboygan, too, at the Mead Public Library. They do a Comic-Con, believe it or not, here locally, too. So you can find one anywhere, but the original, the biggest, the best, arguably, is the San Diego Comic-Con. It is through this weekend. Starts up tonight. Teddy Swims, Sheboygan.

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6: Entertainment news nuggets on Sheboygan's Point. Universal Pictures has announced an August 6th, 2026 release date for the Snoop Dogg biopic Snoop, starring Jonathan Davis. The film will follow Snoop through the course of his life. Plot details remain unconfirmed. Avengers Doomsday, the fifth installment in the Marvel Studios franchise, generated $16.5 million in advance ticket sales within the first 24 hours of availability. The tickets launched alongside the film's first full preview trailer, features the return of Captain America. Currently, tickets are available for 1,000 domestic screens, but the movie's scheduled to play on over 4,000 screens when it releases December 18th. Amazon Prime Video has officially ordered an 8-episode RoboCop television series. It's been in development since Amazon acquired MGM in 2022. No further details regarding the release have been announced. The second annual Whitney E. Houston Legacy Foundation 2026 auction, hosted by Julian's Auctions, will take place live in Los Angeles. It happens August 11th. The event offers unique items from the late singer, including a gold-plated Social Security card. Also included, her 9-time RIAA Platinum Sales Award for I Want to Dance with Somebody, jewelry, and outfits. Auction proceeds will benefit the foundation's mission to provide grants and scholarships to underprivileged youth. And Psy's hit song Gangnam Style is making YouTube history. Its video has become the first K-pop music video to have over 6 billion views on the platform. Gangnam Style was released in 2012 and reached number 2 on the Billboard Hot 100. Entertainment news nuggets on Sheboygan's Point.
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3: A mix of sun and clouds, 75 today, 82 and sunny tomorrow and Friday, sunny 85 on Saturday. 56 here now at Sheboygan's 104.5 at 96.1.

0: Tracy Abrams is the artist of the month online at WXERFM.com. It's also where you'll find the top 14 things happening around Sheboygan this weekend. Your Sheboygan area weekend. What's up from Sheboygan's Point?
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0: hour, the most music in the morning on Sheboygan's 104.5 and 96.1 Sheboygan's Point. I don't mean to bring this up to be a Debbie Downer or anything like that. No offense to my friends Debbie. I know a couple Debbies. But isn't it funny how some technology just takes off and it just blows up exponentially? And some technology, like some of the stuff that you thought was going to happen or be a thing, just never does. Case in point, coming up next here, Sheboygan's Point. Just something to think about. I just it's super, super random. But I read this and I thought, you know what? It really gets me thinking about, you know, the future and technology and what's going to take off and what isn't. Coming up next here, Sheboygan's Point. Hang on, we'll get you thinking. I know. Sorry. A mix of clouds and sun, 75 today, 82 and sunny tomorrow and Friday, sunny 85 on Saturday, 57 here now at Sheboygan's Point. 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
1: 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The City of Sheboygan held a groundbreaking ceremony yesterday for the new Riverview District by developer HKS Holdings LLC. Luxury apartments will be located on the former Mayline property along the Sheboygan River north of Pennsylvania Avenue. City staff, developers, and others gathered for the ceremony. That project is expected to take about 2 years to complete. Fond du Lac County officials say there's reason to believe that progress is being made in the disappearance of Robert Bobby Joe Fritz. The then 6-year-old boy was last seen playing outside with his siblings in the village of Campbellsport on May 14, 1983, and his disappearance has since been classified by the Clearinghouse for Missing and Exploited Children and Adults as a non-family abduction. Last Thursday, Fond du Lac County Sheriff's Office detectives executed a search warrant related to the case at the village of Campbellsport home where Bobby Joe lived at the time of his disappearance. That search produced evidence related to the case, and now a larger-scale excavation is underway in the basement of the home. Sheriff Ryan Waldschmidt says his office is dedicated to uncovering the facts surrounding Bobby Joe's disappearance, and that investigation remains active. Meanwhile, anyone with information that can help the investigation is encouraged to contact Detective Tyler Tecannon or leave an anonymous tip at the Fond du Lac County tip line. You'll find those numbers attached to this story on our website. In the WHBL newsroom, I'm Stace King.
0: For just a brief moment, stop and think about the evolution of technology in your life. I know. It's exciting. It excites me anyway, so I'm sharing it with you, right? Because we're friends. So I'm throwing this out there, and I'm getting people to think about how some things just haven't changed. 20, 30, 40, 50, 60 years. Some technology hasn't changed all the way people do things, right? And then some technology, whoa, you can't keep up, right? Think about things that have happened in your vehicle, you know, or to your computer, or to your cell phone. Imagine your cell phone 30 years ago. Oh, yeah, that's right. You probably didn't have one. You know, imagine the things you can do today that you couldn't have done 20, 30, 40, 50 years ago. And then now, think about that 20, 30, 40, 50 years from today. Imagine what the world's going to be like then, right? It really gets your brain going. It really makes you start to think. Transportation innovators and federal regulators are evaluating wheel-free vehicle technologies. Yes, wheel-free technologies. Like magnetic levitation, autonomous transit platforms, that kind of thing, or space-age stuff, right? Flying cars, right? We were promised, remember Back to the Future? It was supposed to be years ago, right? Flying cars, we were supposed to have that. While maglev systems offer high efficiency and reduced friction, it's relatively inexpensive once you get the infrastructure put together. Experts emphasize that widespread implementation will be extensive. A massive investment, right? Safety testing, substantial regulatory updates, and so on and so forth before it's a daily use kind of thing, right? So they're talking about the future of wheel-free transportation. Imagine no potholes. Can you imagine? It's It's hard in Sheboygan, isn't it? And in the Midwest, anywhere, really, right? So, I mean, it's a crazy thing to think about. And you could do this with any piece of technology, any appliance you have at home. And imagine the evolution of that technology, whatever. What was it 50 years ago? What's it going to be in 50 years? Had Dan Bogie Bogenschutz in the studio yesterday. If you missed that conversation, by the way, look for it online at WXERFM.com. Scroll down into the blogs section. He was talking about the Sheboygan North-South reunion, high school class reunion, 50th class reunion, 1976. Coming up in just a few weeks. Was talking about the things in the yearbook, the joint yearbook, pun intended, that was put out that year. And all of the craziness. That stuff doesn't make any... None of it makes any sense now. Today, right? Listen to that conversation. It'll get you thinking about some of this other stuff, too. All right. Take just a few minutes, anyway. Maybe think about it. It's a discussion for work today, maybe, right? When you're not working. 7:50, the most music in the morning. Sheboygan's 104.5 and 96.1 The Point. Think of the evolution of music, right? Music didn't sound like this then.

0: 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Mix of clouds and sun, 75 today, 82 and sunny tomorrow and Friday, sunny 85 Saturday. 60 here now at Sheboygan's Point. Wherever you watch your short film content, if it's TikTok or YouTube or Reels or wherever you're watching that, right? I think a lot of the thrifting videos, I think that a lot of that stuff is planted. I really do. Because I've never run into any of that, right? You would think it'd be a super common thing, the way you watch some of those, right? Something super valuable at a secondhand store. Coming up after headlines.
1: 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The luxury apartments will be located on the former Mayline property along the Sheboygan River north of Pennsylvania Avenue. City staff, developers, and others gathered for the ceremony yesterday. That project expected to take about 2 years to complete. You can help to provide fresh fruits and vegetables to folks in our community who are in need. The Sheboygan County Food Bank has teamed up with Healthy Sheboygan and the Sheboygan County Interfaith Organization's Farmers Market for their Produce for Pantries program. Just make your way to the Farmers Market and you can pick up some extra produce. When you do, put that in the collection box that you find at SEIO's information tent. And then you can walk away feeling great knowing that you're helping families and our community. The SEIO's Farmers Market runs from 8 a.m. until 1 p.m. Wednesdays and Saturdays through October 31st. There's been progress made on a cold case in Fond du Lac. WHBL's Kevin Zimmerman has the story.
2: Fond du Lac County officials say there's reason to believe that progress is being made in the disappearance of Robert Bobby Joe Fritz on May 14, 1983. The then 6-year-old boy was last seen playing outside with his siblings in the village of Campbellsport, and his disappearance has since been classified as a non-family abduction. On Thursday last week, Fond du Lac County Sheriff's Office detectives executed a search warrant related to the case at the village of Campbellsport home where Bobby Joe lived at the time of his disappearance. The search produced evidence related to the case, and now a larger scale excavation is underway in the basement of that home. Anyone with information that could help the investigation is encouraged to call the sheriff's office. You'll find numbers included with this story on WHBL.com. Kevin Zimmerman, WHBL News.
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0: 21 Sheboygan's points, a mix of clouds and sun. 75 today, 82 and sunny tomorrow, and Friday sunny, 85 on Saturday. It's 60 here now at Sheboygan's Point. 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About 20 minutes ago, officially, right? 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A thrift store shopper and TikTok creator, of course, TikTok creator, purchased an old wooden clock from a Goodwill store for $6. You probably already know where this is going, right? Because if you watch any of the short video content on any platform, whether it be TikTok or Reels or Snap or wherever you're watching any of that, right? You always see people finding awesome things, right? It's all the junk, and then all of a sudden you see something that's worth a fortune. So this happened. After declining an immediate $100 offer from strangers in the parking lot, guy opened the clock's back panel. He bought a clock for $6 in his truck, discovered it was filled with stacks of cash. Although the TikTok video captures his stunned reaction, it does not reveal the exact amount of money hidden inside, or whether that he had planted, maybe. Sparking online speculation about whether the previous owner forgot the stash before donating it. Is that a thing? Of course it's a thing. Once in a while, right, something happens like that. So how do you get it back to the rightful owner? Or do you? Do you do the right thing? Well, I paid $6 for it. Finders keepers, right? Yeah, I don't know. Talk amongst yourselves, I guess, right? Some magic going on there, Houdini. Let's see what I did there.

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0: Adele, the most music in the morning. 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Hello. A mix of clouds and sun. 75 today, 82 and sunny tomorrow and Friday. Sunny 85 Saturday. You know what we need? I know. We need some rain. Just maybe in the middle of the night or something. Maybe just a little bit. Maybe. Please. It is 62 here now at Sheboygan's 104.5 and 96.1 The Point. 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
1: 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The city of Sheboygan held a groundbreaking ceremony yesterday for the new Riverview District by developer HKS Holdings LLC. Luxury apartments will be located on the former Mayline property along the Sheboygan River north of Pennsylvania Avenue. City staff, developers, and others gathered for the ceremony. That project is expected to take about 2 years to complete. Fond du Lac County officials say there's reason to believe that progress is being made in the disappearance of Robert Bobby Joe Fritz. The then 6-year-old boy was last seen playing outside with his siblings in the village of Campbellsport on May 14, 1983, and his disappearance has since been classified by the Clearinghouse for Missing and Exploited Children and Adults as a non-family abduction. Last Thursday, Fond du Lac County Sheriff's Office detectives executed a search warrant related to the case at the village of Campbellsport home where Bobby Joe lived at the time of his disappearance. That search produced evidence related to the case, and now a larger scale excavation is underway in the basement of the home. Sheriff Ryan Waldschmidt says his office is dedicated to uncovering the facts surrounding Bobby Joe's disappearance, and that investigation remains active. Meanwhile, anyone with information that can help the investigation is encouraged to contact Detective Tyler Tacannon or leave an anonymous tip at the Fond du Lac County tip line. You'll find those numbers attached to this story on our website. In the WHBL newsroom, I'm Stace King.
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10: A mix of sun and clouds, 75 today, 82 and sunny tomorrow and Friday, sunshine and 85 on Saturday. The Point.

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Amber and the most music in the morning on Sheboygan's 104.5 and 96.1 The Point. The 38th annual Shark Week gets underway this Sunday on the Discovery Channel. Always a thing. Teddy swims on Sheboygan's Point.

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at Sheboygan as not wanting to go all the way to the other side of town. 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

0: Useless knowledge, silly stats, five random fun fast facts. Careful, you might even learn something listening to this moderately educational slice of Sheboygan's Point. 70% of people say it's weird to have a picture of yourself on your phone's lock screen. 21% of kids say singing is the most annoying thing their parents can do. 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

Noah Kahan, Great Divide, On The Point. Noah's got a brand new song. It's called The Orbiter. Good stuff from him coming out soon. Alex Warren after Miley. She's got a party in the USA right here in Sheboygan this morning on The Point.

Sheboygan's Point. Hey, it's Casual Pie Day. I always get confused by this, a.k.a. PI, Approximation Day, you know, which celebrates the mathematical constant PI using the fraction 22/7 as its approximate value. I sound so smart, and I'm not. Here's Ariana.

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1: Aidy Crammer on the point. Hope your Wednesday's on point. Ladies, okay, on social media, apparently you are listing the guy flexes that instantly make us attractive, including, oh, this is kind, thoughtfulness, loving animals, and being musical. Hey, I'm a DJ.
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Sabrina Carpenter on Sheboygan's Point. Oh, I don't know, Ben. Ben was talking earlier this morning about what I got Selena Gomez. It's her birthday today. She turned 34. That's a secret.

Chip Wiggins pulling. Hey, the nostalgic smells that every video store of the 90s had. This is kind of a fun list. All right, we'll talk about that coming up. This hour, got you new stuff too from Alex Warren.

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Jonas Brothers, Sounds of Summer, right here on The Point. Good morning, I'm Belky. Thanks for coming to work today. A website listing five nostalgic smells every video store the 90s had, including overheated plastic. I can smell it now. Carpet cleaner and vacuums, stale buttery popcorn, printed paper, and Glade Aqua Waves air fresheners.

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Raven Lene, Love Me Not on the Point. Lunch Break song got you somber on the way. Marshmello got SZA, Benson Boone's new song, Harry Styles. And this is Ed Sheeran, Martin Garrix on the Point.

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Sheboygan's Point. Hey, you ever had your thumbs hurt from texting too much? Maybe cramped up? Well, texting thumb. Yeah, it comes from constant texting, scrolling, holding your phone, and symptoms include stiffness, throbbing near the thumb joint, and even clicking when you bend your thumb. Now my story sounds dirty. Clean, friends. Somber. Sheboygan's Point.

0: Ariana on the Point. Harry's coming up. Got SZA, Benson Boone, his new singles within 15 minutes.
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I'm down for a snooze, right? Well, I gotta play that jam in the afternoon. Hey, thanks for coming to work today. Benson Boone, his latest. Here's The Time of My Life on The Point.

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New Olivia Rodrigo is coming up. Band Camino, their new one too.

Remember when the government shut down production of the penny? Okay, so paying cash without pennies is causing problems because now rounding has businesses charging different prices to different people, which I thought would be kind of confusing. Now they might change how nickels are made, too. Cash is king. New Nile Horn tastes so good.

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We are Sheboygan's Point, getting ready for a weekend full of fun. Random Lakes Fireman's Picnic coming up Friday, Saturday, and Sunday. Here's the band Camino. It's new stuff called Holly on the Point.

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0: All right, I got to go find Selena Gomez. It's her birthday today, and Ben and I are going to take her out for some cake. Olivia Rodrigo, new stuff, One Republic, Chapel Roan's next.
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14: You guys play the best music.

I saw some darker looking clouds driving back from lunch, but no rain in the forecast, just cloudy at times. Cooler today, currently 71 with One Direction on Sheboygan's Point.

Did you flip the heat on when driving to work this morning? I did. I admit it. I had shorts and flip-flops still, so yeah, put that on for a little while. Nice and comfortable this afternoon. Currently 71. Cooler again tonight. Overnight low 55. Updated forecast after Teddy Swims on Sheboygan's Point.

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7: I thought maybe we'd see some rain today. I noticed some darker looking clouds driving back from lunch, but nothing on the radar. No rain in the forecast, just some passing clouds this afternoon. Currently 71. Cooler again tonight. Overnight low 56. Warming back up tomorrow. Sunny and 81. Sunny and 82 on Friday.
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1: Let me tell you.

No. Hard to believe that Johnsonville Brat Days, presented by the Sheboygan JCs, is officially less than 10 days away. What? Yeah, not this weekend. But next weekend, of course, Kiwanis Park in Sheboygan. 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

went to discounted movie night last night at the Marcus, and I saw a movie I'm sure a lot of people don't even know exists. It's called Young Washington. It's a prequel, of course, to Young Sheldon. No, I'm kidding. It is essentially George Washington's origin story. I'm sure fairly historically accurate, maybe glamorized a little bit for Hollywood, but it was really good. I liked it. Somber now on Sheboygan's Point.

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0: Steven Sanchez, 104.5, 96.1 The Point. I'm excited for our friends at the Sheboygan Falls Summer Concert Series. If tonight's concert gets canceled, well, we got problems. But I think we're good. Yeah, this would be the fourth performance of the summer, but they have just had incredible opposite of luck. Is bad luck. Unluck. That's a phrase. It's not. They have been incredibly unlucky with weather, as it has rained every other Wednesday, exactly when they would have had live outdoor concerts scheduled. So the first three washed, but we are good to go for tonight. And then the fun news is that the concerts are getting made up. So rather than every other Wednesday, we will have with tonight's performance next Wednesday, the following Wednesday, and the following Wednesday after that. So a whole bunch of outdoor summer concerts coming up. And again, kind of the unofficial kickoff tonight as the Sheboygan Falls Summer Concert Series. Food trucks at 5, live music at 6. Of course, River Park in Sheboygan Falls. It's Sheboygan's Point.
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The new game show, Nation's Dumbest, continues tonight. I saw the premiere last week. I really liked it. It's kind of like Are You Smarter Than a Fifth Grader meets Big Brother with celebrities. They've got a pretty good group of celebrities. Napoleon Dynamite, John Hedder, they have Ice-T, Carmen Electra, Steve-O. So yeah, that's tonight at 8 o'clock on Fox. It's Sheboygan's Point.

goodness, have you heard the news for the first time ever? You haven't heard this news, and you're probably not as excited as I am, but Hallmark and Walt Disney World are teaming up for a Hallmark Christmas movie, Holiday Ever After, a Disney World wish come true, just announced. And it will co-star one of my favorites, Lacey Chabert and Travis Van Winkle. No release date yet, but that'll be coming at some point this upcoming holiday season. One Republic on Sheboygan's Point.

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96.1 The Point. Yeah, we kind of got a little taste of fall, especially this morning when I stepped outside. I saw, ooh, yeah, a little cooler out. It will be cool again overnight tonight, but then warming back up. Updated forecast after Ariana Grande on Sheboygan's Point.

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6: Lakeshore weather. Cloudy and cooler this afternoon. High of 74 today, down to 56 overnight tonight, but starting to warm back up tomorrow. Partly sunny, high of 81. Sunny and 82 on Friday. Saturday, sunny and up to 87. Rain chances Sunday afternoon. Otherwise, more sunshine and back to 89. 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

34th birthday to Selena Gomez. She posted a nice pic on Insta, and the caption says, "Every single day I get to create because of all of you. Thank you for always making me the happiest girly in the world." Very nice. Happy birthday, Selena. It's the Fray and Ice Cold Lakes on Sheboygan's Point.

0: I'm looking forward to seeing Fame Monster perform live at Broad Days in a couple of weekends. Fame Monster is a really cool Lady Gaga tribute. So yeah, Broad Days in 2 weekends, Friday, July 31st and Saturday, August 1st. Some of the headliners, Fame Monster, you've got the Two Fighters, which is a Foo Fighters tribute. That'll be fun. Two Hype Crew and the Broad Days tradition, Pat McCurdy. Yeah, Pat's coming back for Broad Days. As always, admission is free. So is the music. It's our big Bratwurst Festival, so all the foods in honor of the brat, single, double, on a stick, you name it. Yeah, they'll have the marketplace, the family area, and amusement rides. This year, they've got a big Battle of the Bands contest Friday night, and the champion of the Battle of the Bands contest, they'll get their own headlining set on the main stage Saturday night. So that's pretty cool, too. So yeah, get all the details linked right on the homepage at WXERFM.com. It is Johnsonville Brat Days, presented by the Sheboygan JCs. Again, not this weekend, but next weekend with Sheboygan's Point.
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That's Charlie Baron's favorite song by Taylor Swift. Yeah. Ope. 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

Olivia Dean, 104.5, 96.1 The Point. Thanks for hanging out this afternoon. My name is Jeff. After 4, of course, you can text me, 920-208-1045. It's Sheboygan's Point. Aren't you so-

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And then we will eventually warm back up. Updated forecast after Philip Phillips and Homesick on Sheboygan's Point. It's

0: homesick, a little homesick, a little homesick, somebody.
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11: Partly cloudy and cooler this afternoon. High of 74 tonight, down to 56. So mid-50s again overnight tonight. And tomorrow, sunny, a little warmer, high of 81. Sunny and 82 Friday. Sunny and 87 on Saturday.
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0: 104.5, 96.1 The Point. I thought this was funny and random. A trending post says, second question, is it mix match, miss match, like M-I-S-S space match, or Mitch match? let's see. Mimi says, it's mishmash, actually. No, that's not it. One comment does clarify. It says, mismatch, all one word, two different socks, and you didn't mean to. Mix slash match, two socks, and you meant to. Mismatch, the nickname for the pyromaniac person who burned your socks. Yes. Who burned my socks? Well, sounds to me like that was classic mismatch. Yeah. Mix match, Mitch match, or mishmash. A little tongue-tied there. Portugal the Man, we'll get to Olivia Rodrigo, and we'll mishmash a little Harry Styles next on Sheboygan's Point.
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she hasn't dropped a new album yet after her first one was just so incredibly successful. Yeah, she kind of came out of nowhere. 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
9: Lakeshore weather. Mostly clear and cool again tonight. Overnight low of 56. Tomorrow sunny and 79. Sunny and 82 Friday. Sunny and 87 on Saturday. Detailed forecast, WXERFM.com.
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The thing about me I love is you. Romantic. The thing about you I love is me, not so much. 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

Michelle Ray, 104.5, 96.1 The Point. Well, our hometown team had quite the night last night. How about this? It says the Sheboygan A's picked up two of their biggest wins of the season last night, sweeping a Wisconsin State League doubleheader from the Green Bay Blue Ribbons. And now their magic number is down to two.

0: and the A's have just 2 games remaining this season. Looks like they're kind of neck-to-neck with the Lombard Orioles, who also have 2 games left. So if the A's win their final 2 games of the season, they will guarantee at least a portion of the Wisconsin State League championship. They would tie with the best record. So yeah, but if they can get that magic number to 3, well then they win outright. So yeah, it's going to be very intense for the final 2 games of the season. You can get the details and support our hometown team in the A's Extra page online at WXERFM.com with Sheboygan's Point.
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We'll peek at your updated forecast after Alessia Cara and Stay on Sheboygan's Point.

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6: Lakeshore weather. And mostly clear and cool again overnight tonight. Down to 56, the overnight low. A little warmer tomorrow. Sunny and 79. Sunny and 82 on Friday. Looks like upper 80s both days this weekend. The Point.

I haven't seen it yet. I'm sure I will watch it sometime soon. He-Man, Masters of the Universe, already streaming now on Amazon Prime. 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Huntrix and Golden on Sheboygan's Point.

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0: 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If you're looking for something fun to do this weekend, Ben Olsen has all your options. 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Maybe you want to head to Farm Wisconsin Discovery Center. They are celebrating their 8th anniversary this weekend. And actually starting tomorrow through Saturday, it says pet live animals, see tractors and ag equipment up close, take a selfie with beloved mascots. 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